0: Alone Heart, Kiss 102.3. You are here with Ben and Liam. Good morning. Adelaide's greatest workday variety, love Kiss 102.3. I would not be going anywhere if I were you, Adelaide.
1: Yeah, because Kat is going to be joining you up next. And let me tell you, if you have been meaning to get away from it all and go on a holiday, well, by God, make sure you're listening to Kat, because if you listen out for the key songs, right, you could be winning a car with 10K in the boot and getting business class flights to the US to see Harry Styles in New York City.
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0: 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A lot of C's, a lot of K's.
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0: 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Good morning, Adelaide.
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2: Have you heard about the thunderous bit of winter in Melbourne? That's the 90,000 fans in beanies and scarves, shoulder to shoulder in the stands, voices rising to become a single relentless roar, willing fierce rivals into battle at the mighty MCG. Kind of thunderous. Come winter in Melbourne. It's every bit different.
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5: 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Simple Minds, Don't You Forget About Me, Coming Up For You, and Donna Lewis, an absolute classic. Can't not sing along when this one comes on the radio. Both of these play inside the next 15 minutes. 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

0: Look, I'm not here to judge, mate.
1: Well, you're judging. You're judging.
0: I'm just passing on the facts impartially.
1: Okay.
0: I got a text from a government authority. Okay. They said, do we need to do a sweep on your mate's house? Do we need to get the kids out of there?
1: Listen. I was resistant to that advice and those thoughts.
0: Yes.
1: But it really came to a head on the weekend.
0: Oh, no.
1: I'll tell you what happened, but I probably should stop taking her to the pub, I think.
0: Okay.
1: I'll tell you what happened up next on Will and Woody. You ain't here.

0: and Phantom something. I don't know. The computer's hidden that part of the name. Forever! My name is Craig Lowe. This is my radio experience. It's called Lowe Live. You can jump in the live stream right now. Facebook, TikTok, Instagram, YouTube, Twitch. I'm also going to be on Hinge for a little bit. We'll see how that goes.
1: Live stream shout out.
0: Shout out to my boy. it's a girl, actually. Tiff Hux, Josh Kelly, Jared Peachy, Todd Cook, and Mel Mate are all hanging out in TikTok right now, where we are up to 26,000 likes in the stream.
2: Damn, Daniel.
0: Y'all are wild for that one. Thank forever. My name is Craig Lowe. This is my radio experience. It's called Lowe Live. You can jump in the live stream right now. Facebook, TikTok, Instagram, YouTube, Twitch. I'm also going to be on Hinge for a little bit. We'll see how that goes.
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